0: that getting grinding seeds, putting on drum and bass lines. This is the thing, it's literally just a project. It's like grime tracks, but ideally tempo. It's not really drum and bass. Trust me. You know what I'm saying? It's not your standard.
1: 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I take your best and dental. 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Style of 3DO and put that on the labels mentioned. You see my friends and techno. Pass the mic, I match the tempo. I match the tempo. When he set flow, I'ma show and let go. I'll be counting on me. NASA told me let's grow.

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Yeah, so pray to God the last. Last year I took a chance. Chances had me scarred.

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What's your secret? 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

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It's a marching. It's a marching. It's a marching. It's a marching. It's a marching. It's a marching. It's a marching. It's a marching.

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1: I do not.
0: Yeah, right.
1: He just swung. If I would have...
0: Yeah, you would have won. You would have won, huh?
1: I could see in his eyes, he was scared.
0: Yeah, terrified.
1: Oh, I still got this.

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1: Okay, stop right there. Unfortunately, that's a hit.
2: You don't even know what I'm...

0: 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Does anybody here have a question?
1: Yeah, I got a question for you.
0: Don't clap for him. What is it?
1: When are you going to go back to the old shit?

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1: All right.
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2: Oder so sieht er aus. I love you so much because you're wearing two different socks with holes in the toes. You have sticky armpits and some rings in your nose. You're dancing on the streets with your boots in your hands and your other hand. A beer is such a bad example. Bad example?

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Sorry, sorry, sorry. 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

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Yes, I think I want it, but not like that and not like that. Nope. 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

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We all do, we all do, we all do, we all do.

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We all do, we all do, we all do.

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little bit of breaking news to bring you, and that is that counter-terrorism police will investigate the rap trio Kneecap.

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is like a chalky wiki. I don't know what she meant by that. Why'd you do?